0: Air Base 8, this is Clarkson.
1: Clarkson, go.
0: Yeah, I wonder if you could monitor a bicycle on the platform. Asked him which way he was going, and he just told us to mind our own business. So if you could see which train he jumps on for me, please.
1: Roger, he's just come out the lift.
0: Can't see because there's a train in the way, so I can't see where he is, but yeah, it's a guy all dressed in black with a bit of a goatee and a black bike.
1: Roger, now he's just jumped on a northern bound service.
0: Don't know why he couldn't just say that. All right, thank you very much.

0: CSA Sterling, Sterling, CSA Underground, over. Sterling, receiving, go ahead. Ian Blackburn is on his way to you, train departing as we speak. Whitford service, door number 6, rail car 5060, over.
1: Roger there, door number 6 for Ian Sterling,

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0: 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Not sure where it is, but it's stating that the PSM office door has been left open.
1: This is it. Let me go and have a look.

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0: Base, this is Midland.
1: Saving Midland, go.
0: It's all okay here upstairs in the CSA office. I hope the alarm's off now as well.
1: Thanks for checking. We'll clear the alarm.
0: Roger that. Midland out.

0: Cheney, transit officers near Carlisle. Transit officers near Carlisle, Oscar One.
1: Oscar One, Delta 3 is close to Vic Park, over.
0: Delta 3, are you able to swing through Carlisle Platform 1, Armidale End, for a unattended bag which has been discarded on the ground?
1: Roger, we'll head over to Carlisle now.
0: Roger, thank you. It's been there since about 7 a.m. when a gentleman sat down and emptied his lunch out of it, like sandwiches and stuff, and put it in his backpack. Then he sort of stuck it under the seat. A while later, some other random person came, picked it up, looked at it, and took it all the way to the Armidale end of the platform and dropped it on the floor, presumably empty.
1: Received. We'll head over to Carlisle now. Over.

0: Delta High Wycombe car park. Delta High Wycombe car park in Goose Bay.
1: Receiving Goat base.
0: Yeah, can one of these guys give me a call? And Kush.
1: Yeah, I'll let you look.

0: ICT Space, this is Raymond 733. Can you please stop the camera on IC3 main, door number 1, approaching Thornley?
1: Standby at Thornley.

0: hands are up. Thorny in the foyer there.
1: This is IC3 mail is going towards the bus stop, and we are giving increment, but now he is walking away. Ramp 173 out.
0: Roger that. So do you still require cameras since he's walking away?
1: Please disregard the cameras. Thank you.
0: Regarding cameras, Thornley.

0: on the ground ever. Oh, break receiving, go ahead. Can you do me a favor? Next service coming into you. A lady left her bag on the train with her medication in. It's a plastic bag. She thinks on the third set. So it'd be door 5 and 6. Or thereabouts.
1: No,
0: over.
1: Don't.
0: Roger that. We'll check it on the way in. Doors 5 and 6.

He claims that he's been assaulted by a girl who is currently in a bus to retrieve

0: ESA Gozo.
1: Cosmos.
0: ESA Gozo, I've got a 12-year-old boy. He's standing right next to me in front of the office wearing black shirt, IT1. He claims that he's been assaulted by a girl who is currently in a bus between three parts at bus four stand number 5 or 6. That's the only bus there.
1: Roger, sorry, the radio is quite bad. I understand you've got a victim of a reported assault, and we believe the assault happened on a bus or in the bus interchange. Is that correct?
0: That is a Roger, Osman, and the bus is currently stationary at one of the bus stops at Goldman.
1: Roger, is it the 233 bus?
0: That is Roger.
1: Does the victim have any injuries?
0: I can't see any injury, but he also says he doesn't have any injuries, but he got pushed and slapped.
1: Roger, pushed and slapped. Is the victim happy to provide you contact details so we can follow up?
0: Roger, he's giving me his details right now.
1: And we still believe the suspect's on board the bus and the one that's departing?
0: Roger.
1: Could I get a description of the suspect?

0: the one, the offender female, she is mixed race, 91, 93. She's wearing black Nike jumper. She's got three black hair.
1: How old do we think she is?
0: I believe she's 14 or 15.
1: Female IC3, 14 or 15 years old, wearing a black Nike jumper. Is that correct?
0: So she's not entirely IC3, she's mixed race IC1 and IC3.
1: Roger, I see that bus is heading down Dorothy Street now towards Southern River Road. Any transit officers near Cosmos, Oscar?
2: Delta 2, we're currently at Armadale. I'm also reviewing the incident.
1: Roger.

0: Creek, Bull Creek, and the ground level.
1: The CSA chasing lost property. This is PTA Bull Creek, over.
0: Any luck for me? Over.
1: Yeah, I walked through doors 5 and 6. Couldn't find any lost property, over.
0: Thank you. From the Mandra line, underground, CSA underground. A lady has left a packet on the train with her medication in. If anyone hands it in, please contact CSA underground. CSA underground out.

0: say Sterling pings.
1: Charlie repeating, go ahead.
0: Could you meet the driver on the up? He has a package, I think, that was meant for Warwick, but they didn't pick it up, over.
1: Roger that.
0: Thank you, pins out.

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0: Bonnie, you have Karen, door 1, Patty, Earth Street.
1: Karen, door 1, Matthew, 3, 5, 5.

0: Base, Allenbrook.
1: Allenbrook, go ahead.
0: Cameras on the platform halfway down, just got a domestic between mother and daughter. I was just letting the daughter know how life is by the looks of it.
1: Roger, get cameras up.
0: Yeah, just for your info, it's next to the emergency phone.
1: Subject, white pants, black shirt.

0: auch in Mähle. Hier ist der Pott.
1: Mailand's receiving, Ivan.
0: Yeah, next train coming to you. Any chance to check the middle of the service for the red and black helmet?
1: For next down service to Mailand's, check the middle of the train for a red and black helmet. Is that correct, over?
0: Yeah, that's correct.
1: Roger, will do. I will report back. Mainland's out.

0: 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So good.
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2: Delta 14, we're about 10 minutes out, just to monitor. Over.

Bay, Perth, CFA Perth, PTA Mainland Service. Is this doing good? Yeah, we've checked that train and we have that helmet in our position at Mainland Service.

0: Copenhagen Mainland, this is Bert.
1: Mainland, same now.
0: Yeah, the owner will be coming to collect the helmet.
1: Yeah, message received. Thank you. Mainland, South.

0: Oscar 1, this is Ramp 57, over.
1: Oscar 1's currently busy.
0: Yes, please, this is Ramp 57, over.
1: Go ahead.
0: I got a request from a member of public that he told me that he dropped his hat on the track in platform number 2, Ramford Road, over.
1: I just confirm the station again, please.
0: Ramford Road, platform number 2, and he told me his client dropped his cap on the track, platform number 2, Ramford Road, over.
1: Stand by, we just get cameras up.

0: myself able to assist at Ranford Road with collecting an item off the truck. Off one.
1: We're currently at Wellard.

0: 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Over.
1: Yeah, thanks.

King Cat Armadale line. Delta 3 is going offline till further notice. Delta 3 is going offline till further notice. Delta 3 out.

0: off on the Mandurah line, on the down line between Coburn and Mandurah. If anybody's handed a grey backpack, could they please contact Coburn?
1: Still be on the train.
0: CSA Coburn out.

0: left off at Victoria Park. Victoria Park, Oscar 1.
1: Receiving.
0: Victoria Park, I was hoping you'd be able to go for a wander around your train station. ICO reports that there's a technician on site who's causing alarms, but she can't get through to him. We're hoping to ask him to call ICO.
1: Sure, Oscar 1, I'll go and have a look.
0: Thank you.

0: 1, Oscar 1, Speedy, Victoria Park.
1: Victoria Park.
0: Oscar, we just spoke to a technician and he said he has already spoken to ICO.
1: Perfect, thank you so much.

0: 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This is CSA at Bayswater. Over.
1: Bayswater, go.
0: Can you please put cameras on platform number 4, 523 male to the blue denim jacket? Seems like you've been consuming alcohol. Over.
1: Just stand by on platform 4.

0: just a phase water. 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
1: Phase, he's an IC3 male wearing a denim jacket. He's currently sitting down. He's got an IC1 male with him. They both got off another train. They were consuming alcohol, and they're still doing it. Over.
0: Roger, we're still looking for a Perth end or Midland end?
1: Platform number 4, Midland end. Thank you. Over.

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0: 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I got a message with the driver, thanks.
1: Thank you. 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
1: And cameras, base water.

0: 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CSA Sterling, this is PTA Underground, over.
1: Rolling, receiving, go ahead.
0: Sterling, I just wonder if you... the next B-series train into you for a customer phone, described as a clear cover with a butterfly sticker on it. It'll be at the rear set, probably the back two doors, if you have a quick look and get back. Over.
1: Do you know the door number?

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1: BT Underground receiving, over.
0: Yeah, that's a negative for the last copy.
1: Thank you, Sterling. Over.

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1: Thanks, have a good one.
0: Yes, base, you too.

0: PDO Street, PDO Street, PDA Vic Park, over. Old Street, we have Karen and Nico on your way. Door number 3, 4 guard set. Train is leaving as we speak. Over.
1: Okay. Thank you. Okay. 8-3.

0: aircraft at Reedsburg escalator. I see 6 Ghosts playing on the escalator, over.
1: Roger, stand by Whitford. You have cameras.

0: your camera. 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So we clear.
1: Yes, please, Phase. You put a cigarette off. Yes, I'm Phase one out.
0: Turn camera to Phase water.
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0: Cameras, Whippets.
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0: 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This is Dev 144. Are you available for name check, over?
1: Dev 144, November 1. You can give me a call.

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1: CSA, you can go ahead, over.
0: Yeah, just got a receive a phone call from the info office at the Underground. Are you able to go upstairs and speak to the lady there, please, for some assistance?
1: On my way.
0: Here, base, over.
2: Delta 1 Oscar. Delta 1 receiving at Fremantle. Just pass up between Karakata and Lock Street. If you could head that way, please. Waypole on the way.
3: Roger, on the way.

0: 1, Delta 1, Oscar 1.
1: Delta 1 receiving.
0: So trespasser confirmed on the tracks, walking within the danger zone of the up main, currently halfway between Lock Street and Karakata train station. Direction of travel towards Lock Street.
1: Yeah, message received.
0: Police have also sourced a vehicle. They're coming lights and sirens. I reckon 5 minutes.

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0: Yeah, mate, can you get base call, please?

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1: Delta 1 receiving.
0: Person at risk is currently in custody between Lock Street and Showgrounds train station. I would say she is 200 to 300 metres Fremantle side of Lock Street, currently adjacent to the up main with police.
1: Yeah, receive that. We're probably 15 to 20 minutes away.
0: Roger, thank you guys.

0: Lakeland. Any staff at Lakeland space?
1: Space, this is Delta 9, approximately 8 minutes out of Lakeland.
0: Delta 9, can you give base a coordinate, please?
1: Roger, dial now. Now.

0: Base, this is CS Goldman. Can I have cameras on platform 2 on this guy wearing white shirt and black trousers with a scooter?
1: Yeah, Goldman was...

Bay, Gosnells, you can cancel cameras, you're aboard to the train. Cameras, Gosnells.

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1: Bay, yourself an Iris 2.
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0: She has a dog as well.

0: Delta 9 base.
1: Delta 9,
0: sir. FYI, a second member of public has also called regarding the leaks.
1: Apologies, Base Delta 9 here. Can you repeat?
0: FYI, a second member of public has also called regarding to the lift not operating. Over.
1: Copy that, Base. Understood. We are 30 seconds out.
0: Thank you.

0: Echo One Oscar.
1: Delta One, just at the Claremont area, over.
0: We are all good at Lock Street. Waypole have it in hand. I'm just going to wait for SJA to take her away.
1: Yeah, roger that. 5 minutes out.
0: Roger that. Feel free to disregard.
1: Roger, disregarding, returning to Fremantle.
0: Rev 113.
2: We are on manual line of service, departed Purana Space Station, to number 30, ticketing issue, over.
0: Manual line up service, departing Purana, door 13 with a ticketing issue. Any transit officers able to assist Rev 113, Oscar 1?
3: 7, we're at Auburn Grove, 4 minutes there now.
0: Perfecto, thank you.

0: everyone. This is Revan Mantri. She is moving to door number 10 approximately, so we are just following her. Over which door she is at the moment. Thank you for looking.
1: Roger, heading from door 13 towards door 10.

Bay, Delta 7 at Auburn Grove. Can I get cameras up approximately door 5 of the incoming up service? Over.

0: Transit officers able to assist Rev 168, Oscar what?
1: Delta 13, currently about 10 minutes away from Clarkson.
0: Roger, well, we'll put Clarkson down as a maybe for door number 8.

0: Okay, this is 168, POI Ghetto at Jindana. Thank you.
1: Off at Jindala, thank you. Delta, was it 13? You read correct?
2: School 1, Delta 13, copy that. POI got off at Jindala. Thank you.
1: Thank you.

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Are we clear? Seven, Auburn Grove, you're clear. Cameras, Auburn Grove.

Flight, this is TSL, is okay. Do you have cameras in the port, Elizabeth Key?

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May I have hammers in the fork for an elderly man that's fallen over?

0: 1 November 1, this is Dave 144, are you available for name check, over?
1: Rev call is fine if you want to call November 2, 6, 5, 8, 8, 2, 6, 5, 8, 8, 2.

0: Bay. This is Midland Station, PTA, over.
1: Midland PTA, go.
0: Could I have cameras at the gates, please? I have an IC1 gentleman here with a bicycle being argumentative, over. Also swearing at me.
1: Stand by Midland. 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
0: You can call off cameras now, over.
1: Cameras, Midland.

Captain. One message on the board. There's a gentleman on the platform whose mobility scooter has run out of battery. He's called RAC to come and recharge his scooter because we're waiting for the techies.

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0: Hi, I just want to confirm, is the tag on machine is working, One Bro?
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0: Can you repeat again?
1: The Fagus at One Bro station is working as usual.
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0: TSA Joondalup, TSA Joondalup, this is TSA Elizabeth Kiev. TSA Joondalup, receiving, over. Joondalup, we're putting an elderly gentleman on C-Series. They're sitting at door 4. He's had a call at Elizabeth Key, and I just want you to make sure that he gets off the run. He's wearing a green jumper, black cap, and his wife with him has got a pink top off.
1: Door 4 for elderly gentleman in green jumper. I will assist when he arrives at Joondalup. Over.
0: Thank you. This is Elizabeth Key out.

0: Base, Base, PGA, Murdoch. Can I please have cameras to the base of the escalator on platform one? There is a gentleman with a scooter holding a helmet in his hand and his friend. He has dropped a cap onto the track and there's a number of passengers saying, can we reach down and get it? I've said absolutely no. Over.
1: Cameras up, Murdoch, bottom of the escalator.

0: United States, PDA Murdoch, please disregard the cameras. Thank you. Over.
1: Bearing cameras, Murdoch.
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1: Over.
0: Just want to confirm the next bus service due to depart in a minute from Joondalup. Is it going to stop all stops? Over.
1: Yes, it will stop all stations, but it will come into Perth Platform 9, not into Underground, if you could advise passengers.
0: This is received.

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1: Yeah, Roger, stand by. It's due to your late Midland service.
0: Clear platform A is Midland service.
1: Negative, it isn't. The late Midland service is behind this. This is why the boards have jumped.

Go. Kevin got the camera room with IC1 male ring red. 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

0: cameras are up. Struggling to find OC3 in red.
1: Platform 8, that IC1 male going up the escalators toward the e-car, wearing red upper and green, denim shorts.
0: Gentlemen, top of the escalators, burgundy top, denim shorts.

0: CSA Bayswater, CSA Bayswater, this is CTA Bayswater, over. Can you please call the cleaner to come and have a look at the unisex toilet and the paint water east side, please? Over. Yeah,
1: this is CSA Bayswater out.

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0: Yeah, roger. Yeah, head towards Bayswater Station. You've got Waypole on site there. Needs a bit of assistance with a CCTV review.
1: Oscar 1, Delta 4 received. We will head over now.
2: Delta 14, back on line. Delta 14 now.

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0: Mountain Lion Transit officers in a position to intercept an up service, currently Auburn Grove, Oscar 1.
1: Oscar 1, Delta 7, we're currently at Auburn Grove, so we will miss that, over.
0: It's just down on the platform, front set door L5. A passenger's reportedly spoken to the driver, saying she's scared of another passenger. It looks like the service is departing now.

0: Standard Officers Elizabeth Key, Elizabeth Key, Oscar 1. Elizabeth Key, Oscar 1. There's a service heading your way, currently on the approach to Coburn. A passenger in the front set near door L5 reports feeling they're uncomfortable due to another passenger touching their necklace or lifting their necklace or some sort of weird interaction. I don't have a description or any other info. I was hoping you could poke your head in and see what's going on.
1: Elizabeth Key received, so is the service currently at Coburn?
0: Hey, sir.
1: Let's see, we'll check it out. Elizabeth Key out.

0: Station Bay. This is PGA Midland, over.
1: Midland, Spice Coast.
0: Could I have cameras, please, on an elderly IC1 couple sitting down at the benches near the gate? The gentleman is feeling a bit weak, and so just to cover bases here, could I have cameras? Over.
2: Cameras are up, Midland, on the concourse, on the couple.
0: Thank you, Uber.

0: base that's around the door.
1: Good.
0: Then we have a camera in front of office near the machine. We got a female in a pink top. Having a difficulty in breathing, over.
1: Oh, you have cameras.
2: Base, this is PGA Midland, over.
1: Midland, go.
2: You can call off cameras now. The couple seem to be walking out of the station, over.
1: Cameras, Midland.

0: Delta 2, Delta 2, Oscar 1.
1: One Delta 2 receiving.
0: Any chance of getting you to head towards Fremantle Road, which is the Perth side of Gosnells, for a track fault causing the whatchamacallits to stay down?
1: Yeah, receiver will be on their way now.
0: Thank you.

0: Bay. This is Elizabeth Key. Can we get cameras platform 1 incoming train? Over.
1: Boy, AQ. As you, Armadale, are we clear?
2: Roger, base. You can see the camera. We can keep an eye on her. Thanks.
1: Here, Armadale.
3: Delta 2, Oscar 1.
4: Oscar 1, Delta 2, we just arrived on site.
3: Perfect. It looks like to us that only the gates blocking eastbound traffic are down, but the PED gates and the westbound gates look to be still working or not down.
4: We're on site now, and the PED gates closest towards the train station are open whilst the boom gates are still flashing.
3: Roger. If you could touch base with network control once you have done your appraisal, that would be great.

0: CSA at Redcliffe, Oscar 1.
1: One, this is CSA at Oscar 2, receiving you, over.
0: Yeah, just checking. Is he planning on sticking around, or do you think he's going to disappear now?
1: To the toilet, public toilet right now, and he's waiting on someone to come and approach him, over. Have a word with him.
0: Yeah, Roger, no worries. At you, Delta 11, Delta 11, Oscar 1.
2: Oscar 1, Delta 11, yeah, have him. We'll make our way positive.
0: Yeah, Roger, male in a blue Tyvek suit. Got arrested there yesterday for a bench warrant. Apparently he's a bit annoyed about that fact. You have a word to him.
2: Roger, Oscar 1, yeah, we'll make our way. ETA should be 10 minutes or so, and we'll...
0: Yeah, Roger, 10 minutes or so. CSA Redcliffe, you copy that direct?
1: Give that message, Oscar 1, 10 minutes.
3: Hey, say, EQ, you can clear.
4: EQ.
3: EQ, we just checked that train coming in from Coburn. No complainant on board.
4: Thanks, EQ.

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1: 11, Tango 60 at airport.
0: Tango 60, Delta 11, what time is the next train towards the active, please?
1: Next stop service in. Ten minutes.
0: That's one Tango 60. You want to make your way towards that cliff? We are on our way as well, just in case.

0: Can you have camera on the payphone on the female having a big tantrum?
1: Stand by Glenlow. Camera's up at Glenlow.

0: Delta 2, Delta 2, Oscar. Delta 2, Delta 2, Oscar 1.
1: Oscar 1, CSA Coven, over.
2: Yeah, go ahead, Coburn.
1: I've had a member of the public report a disturbance on southbound service from Coburn. Describes the Caucasian gentleman, who's like got falsely threatening behaviour in his second rail car. The service just left Coburn, so maybe at Auburn Grove, maybe on towards Gunnar. He was quite concerned for the gentleman's welfare, over.
2: Yeah, roger that. It's not Ryan by any chance, is it?
1: I believe Ryan's got tattoos, over.
2: Yeah, roger. Delta 15, Oscar 1, your location.
3: Oscar 15, we're approaching Gwana now. We're trying to pull in, over.
2: Yeah, roger that. Looks like that service is just at Auburn Grove now.
4: Glendalough, go ahead.
5: You can cancel the counters at Glendalough. Yeah, if you want female board, there's a train heading towards Perth, over.
4: Awesome. Base
3: out. 15, we're closer to Wellar, but if I meet it there instead, over.
2: Yeah, roger, no worries.

0: base, PTA, mainland's over.
1: Good.
0: Are you able to put cameras on the Telstra payphone on the platform? I see three female, over.
1: My mainland.
0: You have cameras. Oscar 1, Oscar 1, PTA, Maylands, over.
2: Here you go ahead, Maylands.
0: Yeah, Oscar 1, are you available for a phone call, over?
2: Yeah, roger.

0: Gosnell. Can I get cameras on platform one? On two females, one of them is sitting down, the other one is blue jeans and olive t-shirt.
1: Stand by, Gosnell's. One going down a ramp now, the two Caucasians with the pram and the baby.
0: That's one of them, the other one was sitting on the platform. She's not reacting to it though.
1: But the one sitting behind the officer.
0: So they're on the phone.
1: Roger, we'll monitor until they leave the property.
2: This is Peter Hamato. Can you get the cameras on the concourse? The lady with the pram is back again. She's saying she's feeling a bit unwell. We'll just keep an eye on her. Follow.
1: And boy, Hamato. Gosnell's, those two females across the road. We're going to clear cameras.
3: Mandaline Transit officers in a position to intercept a down service approaching Wellard, Oscar 1.
4: Oscar 115, let's pull on the Wellard, over.
3: I don't know if it's linked to the job you're on already, but I just got a call from Auburn Grove Customer Service reporting a passenger got off reporting on Rucker 2128. There's a gentleman in a grey hat abusing people and possibly making bomb threats.
4: Roger, we're on the platform waiting for that train.
1: Domino, you have cameras there.
5: Delta 11, Tango 60, we just spotted the train, we'll be there shortly.
6: Thank you. Tango 60, Delta 11, ITA is like 2-3 minutes. Thank you.

0: 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Thank you.
1: 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Clearing cameras.

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0: Yeah, you can clear cameras at mainland if you like. Thank you.
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0: Thank you, 76. Pins out.
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2: Tango 60.
3: Once again, Tango 60, go.
2: Tango 60 at Radcliffe. We spoke to CSA, but chief, they don't know where is this mail now. Can you confirm through the CCTV the location of this mail, please?
3: We have no idea what you're talking about. We have no call for cameras at Radcliffe.
2: To see if you speak. We will speak to CSA and get back to you.

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1: Amdale, we know this. You put on the train.
0: Hey, roger, mate. After you, CSA Byford, CSA Byford, Amdale, over.
2: CSA Byford, receiving, go ahead.
0: Byford, you have a female indoor pool. She's getting off at Byford. Can you please keep an eye on her?
2: Yeah, roger that. Door 4, thank you.
3: Base, well, you can clear over.
1: Camera's well out.

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0: drop those street.
1: Yeah, this is our camera. It's the maintenance guy who was brushing his shoe, but thanks for your help.
0: Camera's on street.

0: Oscar 1, this is PGA at Bull Creek, over.
1: Confirming IC3 female, black top, black shorts, black bag.

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1: Delta 7, calling in to Bull Creek, over.
0: Yeah, service on the platform at Bull Creek now. Aggressive IC3 female. Let's have me go to the PTA there.
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3: Stand by, I'm guessing that's Bull Creek train station. 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
0: Yeah, Delta 7, she's coming up the stairs.

0: Delta 2, Delta 2, Oscar 1. Transfer Security have just approached me advising that there's a bus stuck on a crossing. They've reportedly heard it from some of our staff at Fremantle Road. Did you guys call Transfer Security?
1: There was a bus waiting with hazard lights on initially. It wasn't there for long. It's moved on now.
0: Perfect. Perhaps your partner called Transfer Security and something got miscommunicated along the way? I'm just confirming there's definitely no bus stuck across the rail line, right?
1: Confirm there's no bus stuck on the rail reserve.
0: Roger. Delta 2, the other Delta 2 at Fremantle Road, Oscar 1.

0: CSA Underground. CSA Underground is the one.
1: Go on, CSA Underground. Go ahead, over.
0: Yeah, Roger. You had a Meteor Nexus service in from the Mandra line, currently on the approach to EQ. You've got another PTA on board that train. Caused a bit of an incident earlier down the line. Apparently there's some rubbish or meat pie or something over the floor of the train that might need a bit of clean up. You know, maybe assist him there with a broom or some magic powder.
1: We'll go get the magic powder. Yeah. 1-3, do you know door number?
0: Yeah, Roger, it should be door 6.
1: Door 6, thank you.
0: Yeah, Roger. Out to you, Underground Transit staff, Oscar 1. Yeah, Roger, same service. Are you able to see the PTA when he comes into Underground on that train? Apparently he's got some incident and witness details, etc. from his job from Bull Creek.
2: Yeah, copy that. Fremantle, CSF Fremantle, PTA, we're from 670.
1: CSA Fremantle, CSF.
2: Still VIP Catherine, she's on door 4, service just departed, need your assistance, over.

0: Base Delta 7. You can clear cameras at Bull Creek. We're going to jump on the train with this lady.
1: Cameras Bull Creek.

0: I'm off the one. Is it Thornley?
1: Yeah, go ahead, Thornley.
0: Just got a complaint from a lady at Thornley that a male and a female were drinking on the train, just left Thornley for Coburn.
1: Yeah, roger that. Any other information about them?
0: According to the complainant, they were sitting near door one and door two, isn't it? Door 1 and door 2 heading towards Coburn.
1: Yeah, roger that. Any transit staff, maybe Nicholson Road, Oscar 1?
2: One might be better off of Brantford, there's no staff at Nicholson, over.
1: Yeah, roger. I'll try my luck. Any staff might be Brantford, Oscar 1.
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0: Penns, this is Lakeland. Just advising that the lift on platform 2 is now operational. I repeat, the lift on platform 2 is now operational.
1: CSO Midland Penns.
2: Penns, this is Midland.
1: Can you give me a call, please?
2: Stand by.

0: Fassendine pins.
1: Are you receiving, please?
0: Yeah, can you call me ASAP, please?

0: engine stop. Attention staff on the Midland line, please note due to a track fault, services will be turning at Bassendean. Buses have been requested. Once I have more information, I shall pass it on. Beans out. Service that's approaching Ashfield will be the first one to be turned at Bassendean. As stated, we're called for buses, no ETA at this stage. Pins out.
1: CSA Bassendean.

0: Sierra 4, Oscar 1.
1: Oscar 1, Sierra 4, I've got guys going to Bassendine, if that's what you wish.
0: Yeah, Bassendine's only part of it. Also, Woodbridge for potential school kids at East Guildford.
1: I will get 42 to take 41.
0: Yeah, roger, thanks for that.
1: Tango 41, Sierra 4.
2: We're receiving, where you receive your last, we're heading in.
1: I'm going to take the line vehicle, so meet them over there.

0: Sierra 4, Oscar 1.
1: Oscar 1, Sierra 4.
0: All right, just confirming with all your staff movements for this incident here, is Delta 4 still available?
1: 42 is going to Bassendean, and Delta 4 are about to log on in about 5 miles.
0: Yeah, roger. Because of the service stuck at Woodbridge, Amherst Crossing stuck down as well, so I need somebody for that one.
1: Roger. Delta 4, afternoon, did you receive?
2: Sierra 4, Delta 4, we received on that.

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1: Base Delta 4 logging on, going code 01 Midland Line. We're Whiskey Tango's 9224 and 9225. We're in fleet 949 and we have Osmo Viva.
2: Yeah, Roger, received all that four cameras are presently offline up because you're
1: 24 out.

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1: Yes, Center 15.
0: Logging in Whiskey Tangos 9511 and 9016, Fleet 509, 15 Swan, and we're going 01 on Mandra and Colvin Line.
1: Is that 15, cameras pressing offline, have a good shift.

0: sorry, last call, something, mate.
1: Delta 12, Delta 12, let's get to you. So I've had you down 12, you're totally scratching. What's your location? Yeah, Roger, when you're out, mobile, shopping trolley at Maddington, you can release it to the wild.
0: Delta 12, sure, Cam, we'll let you know when we get back in the wild, over.
1: Roger.
2: Delta 11.
0: Yeah, good afternoon, 11-2.
2: 701 on the airport line. Radios 9044, 9039, Fleet 303 and 11 mobile.
0: Yeah, received 11, cameras ready, offline, haven't you? Wait, third stuff. Okay, first stuff. First stop, can you please review footage last 5 minutes at underpass near the escalators going up at platform 6 and 7? We've spoken to one of the guys, he was bleeding and might have got involved into a fight. We had a complaint from a lady, so just review it for us, please.
3: Yeah, I understand.

0: be a safe first stop. Possible to organise a cleanup with some blood at the bottom of the stairs, that's 167.
1: Staff in the underpass, right.
2: Can we get cameras on EC2, IC3 female with the trolley?
1: EC2, standby.
2: She's going to go to EC1 now.
1: Staff in the underpass base.
0: Staff in the underpass receiving.
1: Roger, there was an altercation in the underpass. Three school kids involved. Two of them with white T-shirts. Actually, the male, all in black. I don't think he was a school kid. All involved in an altercation. As to who started it, there was one of the kids in white pushed, and then there was sort of a bit of biff from there. As far as locating them, we'll have to do our best. There's a lot of people at the time.
0: Copy that. We actually spoke to four of the school kids here that didn't match that description, but can you just confirm whether they were involved or not?

0: Delta 14. Velasco, Swan Up 2. Delta 14. Head 4 X. Please, Delta 14 going to code 01 on Elbrook line with Whiskey Tango 9546 and 9327. 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
1: Over. We're at 6, have a good ship.
2: To the base, 6 up.
3: Staff at Batson Dean Pins.
0: Batson Dean receiving, go ahead.
3: Yeah, you should have a rail replacement bus heading or hitting your station in approximately 4 to 5 minutes. Can you just let me know when the bus arrives? There are other buses on the approach as well.
0: Received. We'll let you know at the first bus arrival.
3: Excellent. Thank you. Staff on the Midland line, please note rail replacement buses have been organised. We should have approximately 6 buses running between Bath and Dean and Midland within the next half hour. Pins out.
0: We don't have any vehicle, as such, it's not logged on.
4: Underpass base.
0: Reserving.

0: Eric, the main offenders exited via Horseshoe 1. In reference to the robbery, are we saying it happened before the altercation or during or some other time?
1: No robbery was reported, just altercation between the kids.
0: Roger, my bad, I must have misheard. Bookmarked on PERT 208.
1: Roger, I received. Thank you.

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1: Charlie, receiving over.
0: Yeah, FYI, the 8088, which is currently at Claysbrook, will be going on to platform number 6 to make your Claremont service.
1: Yeah, next service on platform 6, Claremont. 6 coming up.
0: CSA Perth, pins.
2: Receiving over.
0: Yeah, the next service from Allenbrook, it's going to go directly onto platform 9 and then make its return service from there.
2: Roger, receive.
0: Thank you, pins out.
3: Hey, William.

0: Armadale base. Any staff at Armadale base.
1: Armadale facility.
0: Well, just had a report from a member of public that the lift on platform number one is not working. If someone can have a look, please.
1: This is Armadale. Both lifts appear to be working.
0: Armadale base, thanks for that.

0: staff at Midland pins.
1: Midland receiving, send.
0: For your information, a bus has arrived at Midland to head to Bassendine as a rail replacement.
1: That message received. Midland out.
2: Pin, 2267, over.
0: Go ahead.
2: Next service approaching on 7. I think it's a change out. If you can please change the body saying Fremantle, 1 minute over.
3: Base, base, this is Rail 32. Member of public just reported a fire on platform 4. So can I get the cameras on platform 4?
4: Yeah, just confirming platform 4 per station.
3: Four, at
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3: What station?

0: 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Go ahead, Whitford.
1: Pins, Rev 210 at Bassendean, over.
0: First off, anyone available to get to our platform 4, we've got a guy very aggressive towards two other people, over.
2: Cameras are up on 4, review, appears to be all animated, verbal, no punches thrown.
0: Still going now, good. Tee off very soon.
2: Yeah, Whitford, where were we needing cameras?

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1: Yep, pins receiving.
0: Boston Dean, first bus has arrived and I'll be leaving shortly.
1: Received, thank you, pins out.
2: Hey, first, turn me up cameras at platform 4.
3: Yeah, roger, cameras are up. Staff, whip it space.
4: Transit to Whippets, we're just arriving now, figuring out what's happening.
3: Yeah, just trying to ascertain where we were needing cameras at Whippets.

0: Whitford, cameras up bus stand 6, please.
1: Yeah, roger, Whitford. Cameras up bus stand 6.

0: please can you have Gamma as EC1 for ticketing issue?
1: Standby EC1. Stop EC1.

0: Alberts. I'll need your assistance at DT1. Over.
1: Roger, clearing
2: widgets.
1: Cannington,
2: Oscar 2. Yeah, receiving. Give me the driver on the up. He's got a bit of plastic retreat for the fairway if you can grab it and dispose of it, please.
0: Base, underground, middle, fake it, can I please the temperature?
3: Underground,
4: standby.
3: Underground, yes, cameras.
4: Transit's at MacIver base.
0: It's MacIver, go ahead.
4: I'm not sure if you're able to make it over to the Viper down platform. Train just left platform 4. There's a male in door 6, white shirt, black pants, grey hair, tall. He was accosted by the guy that the transits were dealing with on platform 4. I'm not sure, might just pay to just see if he might want to leave his details as a complainant.
0: Copy that. We're making our way to that platform now. Go over the description again, please, because we might jump on and head towards Claysbrook and have a chat with him. Over.
4: Roger, he's wearing corporate attire, IC1, sort of... IC1, tall, corporate attire, white shirt, black pants with a lanyard, grey hair, door 6.
0: MacIver received that. We're going to jump on board and see if he wants to leave any details. Over.
1: Last call sign chasing base.
2: Yeah, we got...

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1: Good afternoon, 8 cent. 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
0: Delta 805 at Kwinana Station, Whiskey Tango's 9030 and 9031. We have the line vehicle contactable on Delta 8 Mobile. Over.
1: Over, over. Roger, receive that Delta 8 in the line vehicle. Have a good shift. Go ahead, MacGyver. Yeah, base receiving, MacGyver. Go ahead.
2: Doesn't sound like someone was hot, Mike. He spoke to that male. He does not want to leave his details. Over.
1: Roger, pass it on.
2: Back base, MacGyver out.
3: Yeah, any spare staff in Perth? Anybody spare in Perth, Oscar 1?
4: We need
3: your assistant at EC1.
4: This is
3: Avon 67. Yeah, Sierra 3, Oscar 1.
5: Oscar 1, Sierra 3, I'm sending Delta 12 out there. They should be there shortly.
3: Yeah, Roger, up to Econ 1 if we can, Bravo Whiskey.
5: Roger, any spare staff in the city can head up to Econ 1.
0: Three MacGyver staff, we're about to jump on an up service now to Facebook.

0: 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Okay.
1: Roger, receive that Delta 1, have a good shift.

0: staff with a warrant. Other fellas probably known for holding shell more than yours. He plied up and got put on the ground.
1: Yeah, copy that. We'll try to get this mail palm on Egon, which is arriving now, over.
0: Right there.

0: I've started a 12-inch Perth Brick.
1: That is, it's now right now with the Bravo Whiskey.
2: Head towards platform 3-4. Perth staff have got the Bravo Whiskey, but the guys on 4 probably need a hand to escort their fella holding cell.
1: I copy that. We'll start the system now, over.

0: TSA, this is 0193, over. TSA, would you be able to attend Horseshoe Bridge 1 Fairgate for customer assistance? Over.
1: I'll be there in a minute. You get that out.
0: CSA first, this is Horseshoe 2, over.

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0: Good afternoon, Bay 79 currently, code 05 at Lakeland Station, Whiskey Tango, 9085 and 9088 in fleet 090 with 9 Weber. Over.
1: Yeah, received all that 9, your camera's presently offline, haven't you?
0: Ivy, have a great day.
2: This campus at dawn.
3: M94, can I please have cameras on the escalators coming down from Murray Street? One of the female, she fell on it.
4: Yeah, I believe both call signs calling the same job, cameras in the underground for potential fall of Murray Street.
3: Yep, that's positive. On the escalator coming down from Murray Street towards Arena Star Picket.
4: Yeah, Roger, cameras up.
5: Yancher pins.
6: Yancher receiving, go ahead, pins.
5: 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Sorry, I couldn't get to you sooner, but they kept cutting me off on the radio.
6: Copy that, we're in the bus interchange. 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
5: 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I advise the controller that you may not be able to get there. Pins up.
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0: stop at Claremont Pins. Yes, staff at Claremont service on you coming out of the siding. We'll have some lost property with the driver. If you're able to, could you please make your way and collect it off him? Thank you. Pins out.
1: Kurt assist, Kurt assist, Oscar 2.
2: Oscar 1, get out.
1: Kurt assist, Kurt assist, Oscar 2. Cat job is on, number when you're ready.
2: Go ahead.
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2: Peace.

0: space, space, Delta 5.
1: Yeah, 10 for 5.
0: He's just logging on 05 at TuneLup train station, Whiskey Tango's 9247 and 9149. Contact on Delta 5's mobile phone. Over.
1: Roger, Delta 5. Just confirm what vehicle you?
0: Apologies, base, fleet 390.
1: Roger, received. Cameras presently offline, I appreciate.
2: Can I get Cambo on car light? Platform 2.
1: Cambo, platform 2, and your call sign?
2: Positive star, but car light, platform 2. Can I get Cambo here?
1: Roger, stand by.
2: One stop and hold itself. Are you available for name check?
1: Yeah, first with staff at Carlisle, cameras up.
3: Staff at the holding cell, Sierra 3, give me a call. I'll do it for you.
2: Roger,
4: yeah, staff, November 2 is also available.

0: my face, man. Do I, can we get cameras up in the car park? There seems to be someone having a seizure.
1: Yeah, Roger, just confirm, Mandra, was that the general car park or the multi-story?
0: General car park, directly.

0: PSI Horseshoe Bridge 1, will you be able to attend for customer assistance again?
1: Yeah, Mandra, cameras are up if you're requiring an ambulance, get bicycle.
2: Someone seems to be calling an ambulance now for her. She's slowly coming to. We got a, yeah, we do have an ambulance coming.
1: Yeah, Roger.

0: Sierra 4, Tango 42.
1: So we're all done here at Woodbridge substation, mate. We're all head back to Midland.
2: Staff at Whitford's Pins.
3: Receiving.
4: Yeah, this is Whitford, Scott.
2: Yeah, if you're able to, service on platform 1. Driver's got some lost property.
4: Yeah, we are on our way.
2: Thank you. Pins out.

0: cameras up on the Econ 2. This is 131, over.
1: Con 2, standby. Start from Mandra Base.
2: Hey, Mandra, go.
1: Yeah, long range shop that is bookmarked on Mandra 901 for you. Base, tune up. Send for Jilla. Base, tune up, because you had cameras, Auburn and Fairgates, just speaking to a male. Yeah, stand by.

one stop. This is Fairgate platform 5. Member of public is requesting for assistance.

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0: Web chat's coming in for your next down service. A woman is screaming at other passengers, making everybody uncomfortable. Downers, dark skin, doesn't have a door number, but towards the front of the second train.
1: Then it's just pulled in, we'll have a look. 42 Bassett, any cancel cameras, give you a call.
2: Roger.

0: clear. Thank you.
1: Project here, Jim.
2: Oscar 1, Kennington.
3: Yeah, go ahead, Kennington.
2: Kennington, we got Django riding the train to monitor.
3: Yeah, roger that. Job just updated. Just saw some officers get in, but wrong carriage. We're in the front one now. Officers just came on. He's on the phone now, sitting next to a young girl.
0: Yeah, roger that. We spoke with some passengers, and they pointed out the person.
3: Hey, roger.

0: Murray Street, Cannington. Murray Street, Cannington.
1: Street, go for it.
0: Murray Street, Cannington. Can you check the next up service to use the front carriage for lost wallet, member of the Blesser wallet?
1: Just restate what we're checking for in the front carriage. Over.
0: A wallet.
1: Is there any particular color of this wallet? Over.
2: Clear cameras at Econ 2.
0: There's brown wallet with some keys in it.
1: Cannington, thank you very much. We'll check it out. Old Street up.
3: Mandra, pins.
4: Receiving.
3: Yeah, driver on platform 2 has requested some magic powder. Apparently someone's been sick. Door L5, which is the forward facing path side.
4: Roger. Yep, we'll get some more.
3: Thank you. Pins out.
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0: you can clear. When SJ depart, they're taking the patient to Peel, Mandra Peel Health Campus.
1: Yeah, roger that, Mandra.

0: Yeah, go ahead.
1: EQ platform 1, Whitford service is a 3 car set, not a 6. Over.
0: Okay.

0: Roger, underground Venice Care figures, it's ticketing issue, they're 181, over.
1: Underground figures, stable. Underground, yeah, cameras.

0: 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Here, Underground.
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0: Commander.

0: 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I'm sorry, CSI Perth. 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
1: Suffolk, Coburn, Pins.
0: Coburn.
1: Yeah, if you're able to, can you meet the next service coming out of the siding? Driver's got some lost property.
0: Seven, be the copy. Seven.

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0: Tango 30 is Perth, Rebel. You go ahead.
1: Just wonder if we can get the Platform 9 display boards to display the Ellenbrook train as passengers are a bit confused, over.
0: Yeah, they just stayed to CSA Perth. I'm doing that currently. Thank you.
2: Roger, thanks for that. Pass it in, yeah.

Back to Bartford.

0: Victoria Park, GSA Perth, over.
1: Go ahead.
0: William Hampton on a Coburn family service, leaving in 2 minutes on door 6. I say again, door 6 for William Hampton, Coburn Central Service, over.
2: Coburn Craig.
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0: Victoria Park, CSA Perth, please confirm that you received the message for William, over.
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0: Thank you, Big Park, CSA up.

0: 3 Zero, a pole, this one is my eye, full good now.
1: Roger that, Warren walking with Wake on.

0: base, Delta 13.
1: South Station, entrance, over.
2: Armadale entrance, stand by.
1: Tango 22, Tango 23, that's Craig East. What's going on?

0: Yeah, I'm at all, cameras up. Delta 13, are you going for a log on?
1: Yeah, roger, base Delta 13, 05 at Eglinton Station, Whiskey Tango's 9305 and 9205, fleet number 619 and Delta 13's phone, over.
0: Roger, receive 13, aperture.
1: Base 13 out.
2: CSA bus, horseshoe 1, take it over.
3: Go ahead, horseshoe.
2: CSA bus, can you please arrange a cleaner near the toilet? There's a blood on the floor as well as in the toilet, male toilet, over.
3: Yeah, received, I'll do that now. Is it male toilet? If you could put a barrier or a wet floor front, please.
0: Thank you. Two call signs, someone clearing cameras, was that Amra?
4: Hey,
0: right, Perth Assist,
4: clearing cameras in the
5: forecourt.
0: Yeah, roger, Perth Assist, clearing
5: forecourt. Stuff at Maylands, Oscar 1.
4: Maylands.
5: Yeah, you're next down at the service, the one that's back at East Perth. Got a web chat. Passenger's complaining about a bloke with his scooter on a packed train. Apparently he won't fold it up. Yeah, just check in and see if it's creating obstruction, etc. No door info, no nothing.
4: Delta 3, 03. Delta 3, 03.
3: Go ahead, 03.
4: Could you come to the city, platform 3, we have a transport for you.
3: Roger that, we're on our way shortly. Stop,
4: Cunnington, over. CSA Perth, Cunnington receiving.
6: Staff, mail-in staff, it's Claybrook staff.

0: stuff at...
1: Mailing stuff, closed book stuff. Yeah, I've seen the person of interest with the screw that get on around door 5-6. Thank you.
0: Stuff at Rockingham, Rockingham, Oscar 1.
2: Oscar 1, Rockingham.
0: Yeah, you're next. Up service, got two separate web chats for that train. Leave carriage at 6067. One's reporting it as a fight between three females and two males. The second one is saying they're play fighting between each other.
2: Yeah, copy that. We have a look. MS Mayland, down service, door 5-6.
3: Yeah, Roger, Mayland, door 5 for the scooter, and I believe there's potentially a bike at door 3.
0: Rockingham staff, Oscar 1, I've got conflicting information here. It's possibly actually the down service on your platform now.
2: Yeah, Roger, that's gone.

0: was your two favourites? Is that the IP3 female with black pacing around in circles?
1: No, it's a ticketing issue with the female in the black.
0: Roger.

0: November 1, Bay Lens.
1: Bay Lens, you can give November 1 a call.
0: Just stand by.
2: You can clear Horseshoe Bridge,
3: Roger, clearing Horseshoe 2.

0: Rockingham, Rockingham, Warmbra. Just be advised that service going down for the kids fighting. Members of the public report they alighted at that your station, Rockingham. Over.
1: Yeah, Warmbra, Rockingham, I see.

0: base, base, Delta 12.
1: Yeah, Delta 12.
0: Base, Delta 12 going code 01 on the Armadale line. We have Whiskey Tangos 1131 and 9505, fleet number 384 and contactable on Delta 12 mobile.
1: Roger, we're circle that 12 up to shoot.
0: Copy that, base, you two, Delta 12 out.
2: Base, clear of airlines.
1: Roger, clearing airlines.
3: Attention staff on the Midland line and in Perth. Midland services will be resuming. Please note, rail replacement bus services will continue running for a while longer. But at the minute, Midland services will be resuming. Pins out.

0: face. Yes, sir. Can I please have cameras on platform 9 on the abusive males with a blood nose and just screaming at me?
1: Yeah, cameras for platform 9, stand by.

0: staff member on 9. Just whereabouts on platform 9 are we looking?
1: Yeah, he's on the seat towards the horseshoe end, but near the pins boards, I guess, on platform 9.
0: Very understandable.

Fair game to Neville. Camera's on.

0: Star Foxtrot, this is 142. Can you please come to platform 4?
1: Okay, there in the second platform 4.
0: One female, old lady is lying in the train, like she's not feeling well or something like that. Over.

0: Oh, it's warming. Quarter 11, 7-11, okay, back on 4, request.
1: Roger, code 11, give us a ring with some details.

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1: And Mandra, go ahead.
0: Yes, service on platform 2, apparently on door 2. There's a jacket. Driver's asked if someone can retrieve it.
1: Platform 2, door 2.

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1: Yeah, Roger, Jill up, stand by.

0: staff on 4, base SJA job number 23180, 23180. They'll give you a call.
1: Copy that, thanks.

0: based. Yes, it probably have cameras on platform 5 being asked for. That's reports from public that a man's gone into women's.
1: Yeah, roger, platform 5, stand by.
2: This is Alpha 1.
0: Hi, Alpha 1.
2: I'm on platform 9. There's some blood on the floor.
0: Yeah, we're aware. The cleaner's heading over there shortly.
2: Okay, roger.

0: Okay, doors open, you can clear for now.
1: Roger, girls open.
2: Coburn, you can clear.
1: Roger, Coburn.
2: Yep.
3: First stop, 1 pair gate over.

0: Elizabeth K. Stoff. Elizabeth K. Stoff. This is Murdoch. Elizabeth K. receiving. Elizabeth K. Stoff. The next up service to you that just left Murdoch, I would have passed Bull Creek by now. Could you please check that train for us for a lost phone? Yeah, can do. Up at the front or back. Front set to the front to the left.
1: Base 2,
2: Sector,
1: you can clear on 5 at the toilet, thank you.
2: Yeah, roger that, clearing on 5. Review has identified male enters the female that comes out pretty much straight away after going.
1: Please, thank you.

0: Right, see, it's an underground. Found a, just got a backpack on platform 2. Can you just have a look, see if someone dropped it, please?
1: Platform 2 in the underground, standby.

0: yard to ground base.
1: Ground receiving, go ahead, bud.
0: I believe it was put onto the platform from the train.
1: Well, thank you very much. I'll look with you. Thank you.
2: Staff person up. Is it Perth SJ on site?
3: Copy, one, just coming right.

0: receiving.
1: Yeah, next service arriving on platform number 1. Driver has some lost property. Could you please collect it off?
0: Copy that, platform 1 lost property.

0: Yeah, Chip. You need to stand by, Yeah, Chip.
1: Yeah, I'm just trying to call you on the landline for our change out times. Shall I try again?

0: Miller, stop. This is AQ.
1: Stop for Sabin AQ, go ahead. Sorry, I might have checked the trench coming through, nothing found. Thanks for checking.

0: been 6-7 over.
1: You go ahead.
0: Approaching on 7 is Fremantle service boat saying terminating over.
2: Claremont South, door 7, over.

0: case, they can clear cameras in Perth on the SJA job. They have custody of the female going to Royal Perth.
1: Roger that, patient off the road, man.
2: Yeah, go ahead.
3: Road contact from Asia in Kuwait is showing Ellen Brook will have highway from service currently on flight from 8, over.
2: Yes, stand by.
4: Please, Claremont cameras.
1: Yeah, it's Claremont cameras are up.

0: Claremont Tower, Flare 126, the POI has again moved with all 6 over.
1: Claremont received. I'll meet you then.

Tower Farm, platform 8, Perth. Yeah, can you see if you can get a hold of the driver on platform number 8 and just ask him to call control, please?

0: Cobourne, can we please have cameras at bus stand 4? She's getting a sleeper.
1: Cameras up, bus stand 4.

0: It's Ellenbrook, can we get cameras, please, in the foyer?
1: Ellenbrook, stand by. Ellenbrook, cameras up.

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1: Yeah, roger. 760028. 760028.

0: Beethoven Grove. Camera platform 1, please, near the stairs, dealing with this female alien.
1: Yeah, just stand by.

0: Sorry, do you have cameras? Norman Grove, you can clear. FEMA is just having a nap.
1: Roger.

0: 012, Charlie has been removed from Maddie.
1: Delta 12, Oscar 2, Rogue shopping trolley has been released to the wild. Thank you.

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0: Echo Sierra. 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A plastic tube for glass.
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0: CSFR, this is RAF 213, over. 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It's not working.
1: Roger, on my way.
2: Please, Claremont, we'll see you.
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0: 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Can we get cameras at Armidale approaching South Brain for 2, please?
1: Armidale, stand by.

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0: Roger. Right. 22, camel's down.

0: problema.
1: Roger, are you guys able to give Claremont Station a call?

0: off at Midland, Midland, Oscar 1.
1: Midland receiving.
0: Yeah, call from member of public, next down service into you near Woodbridge. Given as second to third of the last car, there's an IC1 male, bald hair, white singlet. Apparently he's got a pole in his hand and he's walking up and down banging it on things.
1: Roger, we'll be downrange.

0: off Oscar 1. It looks like he got off at Woodbridge.
1: Yeah, roger, receive that.
0: Yeah, if you want to meet the train anyway, see if anybody else points him out. Got an ID shot for you on Woodbridge 302.
1: Yeah, roger, just checking cover now.

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1: Yeah, sympathetic.
0: Right, so I was wondering if you could tell me a camera number for the front entrance at Eglinton Station where I'm standing now. Over.
1: 206, I think.
0: Yeah, Roger, thank you.

0: stuff at Warmborough, Oscar 1.
1: Warmborough receiving, over.
0: Yeah, roger. Here to give us a quick call.
1: Oscar 1, calling you now.

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1: The service on platform 7 is a 4-car Fremantle. The boards are saying 3-car.
0: Roger.

0: chip pins.
1: Chip receiving.
0: Yeah, Yanchip, yeah, 1852 changeout has been cancelled. It's now been moved to 1902, still on platform 2.
1: 1902, 1-2.

0: Space, Milton, can we have cameras in the concourse near the office, please?
1: Oscar 1, Delta 6, back at 05, Delta.
2: Hey, Milton, cameras up.
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0: Give the officer call, 62919.
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0: 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Can we get cameras up? Entrance, over.
1: Yeah, Cannington, stand by. Cannington, you have cameras.

0: Delta 4, Delta 4, that's one. Yeah, roger, off the Midland if you can, one in custody.
1: Leaving Guildford now.

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1: Delta 4, boy, Midland.
2: Yeah, Midland.
1: Midland. 42 Midland, Delta 4, sorry. Delta 4, go ahead, go again. You guys on route to Midland? Roger, we're on route. Yeah, Delta 4, 42, I can't hear what you're saying, mate, you are broken. 42, this is Delta 4, we are on our way to Midland. Roger that, thank you. Just out front of the main office, upstairs, mate. Roger that, upper concourse near the office.

0: 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Can you hear the camera on top side?
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0: that last message, fella? Your revenue staff on the way to Golden Hills. We've given no one free travel tonight.
1: Golden staff, Rebel 10, confirm. Thanks, out.
2: Delta 4, we don't have any coverage of the camera. Have you got access to the camera in the pod?
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1: Paul Fine, are you off to first off?
2: Chasing Vic Park, I believe staff there in the city, may need to take it through to Burswood.

0: 5-3, next up service, door 6. I see one female refusing details, notice it, over.
1: That's called Buzzwood?
2: Yeah, Buzzwood base, yeah, red staff and next up, presently at Big Park, door 6.
3: Can I get camera on platform 1?
2: Stand by, Bruce.
4: Claremont pins.
5: Leaving.
4: Yeah, next service out of the siding. Driver's got some lost property. If you're able to pick it up, please.
5: Get on.
4: Mackey, pins out.
2: Staff at
0: Burswood
2: Base, cameras up and waiting.
0: Who's that? First full staff, this is 5-3, kindly disregard my last call, BI providing the details, over.
1: Base says you can clear Burswood.
2: Roger Burswood.

Is that bike service,

I believe Gosnell is door 5, so cameras, stand by.

attentional staff in the city and on the Fremantle line. If anyone has been handed in a teal-coloured purse, can you contact base? Base out.

0: sir. Thank you.
1: Roger, go, no, sir.
2: Yeah, Delta 4, Delta 4, Oscar 1.
0: Delta 4, go ahead.
2: Yeah, Roger, your CAD is on. Numbers 760264. 760264. Whilst I was actually writing this, CMA had a call for a member of public who was actually on board the train earlier on with this guy with his pole. We do have some details here with a caveat. If you want to give base a call, Eric will fill you in.
0: One, stay for that.

0: 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Third, over.
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0: can we have cameras underground, Murray Street, Faggett. Group of juveniles going towards escalator, going down to the platform 1 and 2
1: over. Roger, cameras up in the underground.

0: ground, Sterling Salt. 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
0: VIP William just needs a hand to get out of the station.

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0: 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Can I have cameras near the bus stand 1, please?
1: Stand 1, stand by. Whiteman Park, cue cameras.

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1: Roger, clearing cameras.
2: Base underground, clear cameras.
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0: 3 knots, Logan on.
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0: That is Delta 3 going code 01 on the Armidale line. Whiskey Tango is 9R4, 9R5, 4-0. Fleet number 386 and contactable on Delta 3's mobile, over.
1: Base,
0: Was base, 3 out.

0: Delta 4, Delta 4 at Oscar 1.
1: Delta 4, go ahead.
0: Yeah, just got a call from the SOC at Midland. They're going to have a car towards you in about 15 to 20 minutes.
1: Here, thank you.

0: Can we get cameras at the payphone, please?
1: Roger, Gosnell, stand by. Gosnell, cameras up at payphone.

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Bus stand 1, TP 2189, sleeper.

0: I'm sorry to...
1: Yeah, Fremantle, this is base. You guys have cameras up on bus stand number one.

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1: Attention staff, Midland Fremantle Channel, due to this comms issue, can staff just make sure that no one's pressing any pressure switches and their hands are free of the radios, just to troubleshoot?

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1: First, can we have cameras at platform 8, group of juveniles, jump the fire gate, my ticket.
2: Roger, cameras up on the juvie. Staff, looks like they're heading towards Econ 1. Per staff, 1 just jumped the fair gates. I'm assuming the rest are going to follow. I think I've just seen the police.

0: staff, that group has left. It looks like they're walking past Bush Tooth down to the Barrack Street Bridge.
1: Roger that, you can clear channels.

0: Tango 20.
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0: The camera at Kennington.
1: Roger, camera's at Kennington. Can we just confirm exactly where?
0: Platform 1, please.
1: Roger, platform 1, stand by. Kennington, you have cameras.

0: 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We can't sight you guys. 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
1: Just camera platform 2 in front of the office, thank you, seating area.
0: Roger, we guys have you on camera.

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1: We're receiving over.
0: CSA Perth, would you mind coming to the ground fire? Just wanted to hand over a lost property, over.
1: I'm not sure if I

0: 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Thank you.
1: Roger Midland, clear.
2: Base, this is Rat 5-3. We are at Glacebrook Station. With three people fighting inside the service. Over.
1: Roger, we have cameras on the train at Claysbrook Station. Are they physically fighting or just a verbal argument?
2: I believe that one is driver, two, one is IC1 and one IC3 male beating to the transport driver. Over.
1: Roger, transfer, like a train driver.

0: Stadium, Stadium from Oscar 2.
1: Roger, that train that's just left Claysbrook heading towards you, door 5, there seems to be some sort of altercation, verbal or physical, unknown.
2: No.
3: Warwick, we're clear. Thank you, Tom.
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1: There's no at this stage.
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0: Roger, clearing. Got you have cameras.

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0: 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Just going to get over chat.
1: Roger, Fremantle. Cameras are up on you guys.

0: Fremantle Bay.
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0: Just monitoring a couple on Fremantle 205. The female in the like light blue jumper, she's got a purple bike. We put a bookmark on Fremantle 003. Don't believe it's the same person that dropped off the bike, unless she knows them.
1: Yeah, I'm going to give you a call now.

0: Sky North, can we get cameras on the crosswalk? There's a male trespassing.
1: Roger, Gosnell, standby.
2: Any train riders on the approach to Gosnell?

0: This can we have cameras at Westwood?
1: Last call sign, confirm you would like cameras at Burswood.
0: Roger, at Burswood platform.
1: Roger, stand by. Cameras off at Burswood platform. Oak Street base. Yeah, bookmarked on 301 for that male trespassing. He got off at C4th. If you sign him again, please let us know and we'll see if we can track him again.
2: Roger, thanks for that, will do.
3: Stadium, Oscar 2.
2: Oscar 2, go ahead.
3: Can you give us a quick call?

0: pipeline, 6 and 7 pins. Service coming into 7 now. Apparently, it's got some issues, going to have to be changed out. And if the passengers from that train can be moved across to the service on platform 6, that'll make the next Claremont. I'll adjust the board as soon as I can.
1: Yeah, receive.

0: This is Tango 30 in Perth, over.
1: Makaiva staff,
0: this is Tango 30 in Perth, over.
1: Makaiva staff receiving, send.
0: Yeah, Matt, Makaiva staff, just wondering if you can check your next down service that just left Perth. Your platform 4, it's the last carriage, I think it was the second last door, there's a couple of vapors on board. We only just noticed as the train was leaving, over.
1: Copy that. Can you give a description of them, please? Over.
0: IC1 female with a pram with two other IC1s as well.
1: Space Makaiva. Camera's up, sir. Alarm again, please. Over.
2: Please, that's what you're going to do with the camera.
3: Clearing Makaiva of cameras.

0: Base, Armored Arc. Can we get cameras up on the down service coming into the station now?
1: Armored Arc, stand by. Cameras are up. Do you guys have a door number?

0: Yeah, Gosnell's base, not sure if you're aware, or probably watching him. He's throwing projectiles, picking up rocks.
1: Yeah, they want to comment, but...

0: Start that Yanchep, Yanchep, Oscar 2.
1: Yanchep, receive it.
0: Yanchep, a cat job's come up for your station of a person at risk on a train heading to Yanchep station. States that when she gets to Yanchep train station, she's going to kill herself. PAR's name is Nyree Marshall. There's a alert here, knives on her, and she's going to cut her wrists and her throat. So all care to be taken, acknowledge possible weapons.

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2: The Antrim staff from Oscar 2.
3: Yeah, Oscar 2, this is Yanchep. My partner's on the phone giving you a call.

0: Back 583.
1: Oak Street, go ahead.
0: Can we get camera stuff on too, please?
1: Just have a... Oak Street, you have cameras.

0: Yanchep from Oscar 2 just advising that Wade Polo are on site there. They're scanning the distance from the PAR.
1: Roger. Yeah, we're quite a bit further back.
0: Roger, thanks for that. Offer support if you can. Safety first, obviously.

0: Base, Rev 210. Can I have cameras in Perth Underground on the service arriving on platform 1 at door 1? We're just stepping off to do IMS with a POI, over.
1: Roger, Perth Underground, stand by. Cameras are up in the Underground.

0: I have a cameras platform 4 on the ramp coming up to platform 4. 2 males with bicycles, over.
1: Roger, McCarver, standby. McCarver, you have cameras. Oak Street base. Can we put cameras on this male, or do we still need a monitoring?
2: Clear, though. Thank you.
1: Roger, clear.

0: on the engine. Go ahead, the engine.
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1: The engine clear.
2: Roger, engine clear.

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1: Butler, you have cameras.

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1: 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Standby and cameras are up.

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0: Roger, must stand now. One, apparently there's a
1: copy that. Bus 10-1.

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0: Fremantle, Fremantle, Oscar 2.
1: This is
2: Command of Staff, receiving Oscar 2, yes.
0: Fremantle, check bus stand 11 down there, bus has got his hazards on.
3: Turn
0: back, yeah, Roger, bus down 11, the bus has got its hazards on.
4: Roger, we're going to 11 now.
3: Roger, Caravan, we're clear. Say, Delta 5, Caravan, we're clear. Roger.

0: Space Base. 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

0: Bay, Fremantle, we can get the cameras over.
1: 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This is Fremantle. Disregard.

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0: Did you allow IC6 mail a free ride towards Ellenbrook?
1: Mayland, affirmative, yep.
0: Rogers, receive. Thanks, Mayland. One West Ramp, Ramp 206, over. Bombers, yes, receiving. Did you onboard any IC3 female without ticket, over?
2: Sam, one IC3 female.
0: Yes, one IC3 female.
2: Yes, she was given permission, over.
0: Over, thank you, over.

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1: Excuse me.
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1: Yeah, okay.

0: 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Yanchep base.
1: Yanchep receiving.
0: Can you give base a quick phone call, please?
1: Just stand by.

0: Base, Base, Mandra for a toilet dress alarm check. Over.
1: Thank you, Mandra. 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
0: Thanks for that, Base. 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

0: Base, Base, this is Rocky. I'm checking the Paul Jerusalem move.
1: Rockingham Base, thank you. We got the alarm.

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Thank you, Willard, we got the alarm. Willard out.

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0: morning. CSM isn't testing the public toilet dress. Over.
1: Midland Base, thank you. We've received that.
0: Midland received. Have a great shift. Midland out.
1: Base receiving loud and clear.
0: Likewise, look quick off.

0: 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Over.
1: 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We've got the alarm.
0: Motel count.
2: Good morning, BCSA. 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
1: Base, thank you. We've got the alarm.
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0: 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PTA base 1-2 doing radio check over. Didn't receive the last one.
1: That's Bayswater, sorry, I've got a radio check. 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
0: Thank you, base, stand by for the second one.

0: Byford, thank you. 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
1: Thornley, we've received that.
0: Next base, stand by for the second.
1: Thornley, we've got the second one as well.
0: Next base, Thornley out.
2: Go to eastern side. South toilet.
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1: Okay.
2: Stand by for a second.

0: VJ Alpha, you're testing direction to Boston 15, Charlotte, over.
1: Alpha, you've received that.
0: Stand by for the second one, over.
2: VJ Bayswater West, testing something to address, over.
1: Whatever, receive that.
3: Space, O Street, radio check.
1: O Street, base, loud and clear.
2: O Street, James Scott, have you received a second derisive?
1: Calm Scott, just try that one again, please.
0: PJ Armour, you received a second DRS, over.
1: Armour, our base, we received that.
0: Thank you, base. Armour, that.
2: Bayswater 2, checking public DRS, toilet, toilet.
3: Checking to Islam and do disabled toilet.
1: Bayswater base, we've not received any duress. O Street has come through.
2: Base, Camp Court, just confirming, did you receive the last one?
1: Calm Scott base, have you tried it recently? I've not received anything, the second one.
2: Again.
1: I'm Scott Bates, we've received that.
2: Yep, set up.
4: Base, PTA, Bayswater West, did you receive the duress?
1: Bayswater West, negative on that address.
5: This rule of his, he is here. By foot, checking the Jerusalem in the public toilet corner platform.

0: TSA Bradford, checking the Jerusalem in the public toilet on the platform.
1: Bradford base has not come through.
2: Staff toilet duress check over.
1: Is what a west staff duress come through?
3: Bay, this Kennington staff toilet duress, please.
1: Kennington base receives that.

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1: Yes, Stadium receiving, go ahead, Big Bag.
0: Yes, Stadium, can you please put me on the books, please?

0: CSS Stadium requesting you to check in public toilet, please.
1: Stadium base, receive address.
0: President, thank you.

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0: Bay, Bayswater West. Checking Durafilam in the public toilet. Over.
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0: Did you receive my last over?
1: Bayswater West, we've received your public toilet.
0: Bayswater West.

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1: Oscar 1, CSA Cannington,
0: Steve Cannington. Roger, it appears the roller doors are closed at Carlisle in your station, too. Can you attend Carlisle, please, and get that open for the public?
1: Roger.
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0: say Perth Pins. Your Fremantle's been switched to six.
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0: Canning Bridge on the down, Canning Bridge on the down, this is Bait. I can hear you, but obviously you can't hear me. We'll report it.
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0: 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Over.
1: That was loud and clear. Second call sign.
0: Thanks, Bix. You are also loud and clear. PTA Perth out.
2: Morning,
1: base.
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2: 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PTA Airport checking to this public toilet, over.
1: Airport base, receive your address. 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A lot of feedback in the background. Base, this is PTA Perth calling for the radio check, over. Ah, PTA Perth, base, that's loud and clear. 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
2: CSAEQ,
0: this is PDA
2: underground, over.
0: Package with the driver, train leaving in 1 minute, over.

0: three vehicles. One on park, checking the public door outside the bus interchange, over.
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0: Area, thanks, base. One on park out.

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0: Base, PTA Balladura, testing the Concourse public toilet duress alarm. 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
1: Balladura Base, receive that.
0: Thank you, PTA Balladura out.
2: CSA Murdoch, Murdoch PVM control, over.
0: Yeah, Mandra receiving, go ahead.
2: Booking for Marion, I'll send the email over.
0: Yeah, thank you. Mandra.

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0: Beach, Rapid Road, testing public toilet address 1. Over. Rapid Road, Beach, receive that. 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Delta 9 base, go ahead.
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1: Likewise, base, 9 out.

0: PTA Balladura, testing the bus interchange duress alarms. 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
1: Hey, we can turn loud and clear. 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
0: Yes, England amount.

0: Mandalorian staff. Attention Mandalorian staff. Three car set, that's part Mandra. Mandra out.
1: On the Yan Chip and Mandalorians, be advised you do have six services reduced to three car sets this morning, two in a Mandra, and you're going to have four on the Yan Chip line. Three of them will be in a row. Pins out.
2: This is Lakeland, testing Duras, please.
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4: Roger, I'm going to have to get you to drive up to Eglinton. There's a report from a driver of a person on the Purway, and Delta 13 is unavailable.
5: Roger, we'll turn around and head to Eglinton.
4: I'll give you a call with more fine-line information.
5: Yeah, no worries. It'll take us a little while to get up there anyway.

0: 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Midland, Midland base.
1: Base, this is Midland.
0: Thought you got alarm activated up here. Apparently, no. Comes up as a mech room door. I believe it looks like it might be under some staircase somewhere. It's downstairs by the looks of it. Not far from the guard bed area by the looks of it. Grassy area. Underneath the stairs somewhere. Looks like it's been left open.
1: I think that mechanical room was open and I've just shut it down over.
2: We do still have the alarm and I can see the doors open. I'll see if I can find a better location.
1: Okay.

0: Since about received a lost property mobile phone, would you please make your way to platform 5? Over.
1: Yeah, on the way.

0: please, CSM only checking a tourist public toilet.
1: Police base, receive your address.
0: Thanks, Chief. Morley out.

0: base. CSA Midland, over.
1: Midland base, go ahead.
0: CSA Midland, just advising that door, you probably saw, but contractor's going to be working in and out of there for a little while, over.
1: All received, yeah, if it stays open we can't clear the alarm, but yeah, we'll monitor that, thank you.
0: Yeah, CSA Midland, yeah, I did advise him that once it's open for 30 seconds, the alarm goes off, but he'll shut it in between tests now, over.
1: Midland base, thanks very much for your work, base out.

0: Eglinton, Eglinton, this is Butler, over. Parcel with the driver.
1: Thank you, Butler. And good amount.

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0: You're receiving, over.
1: Bayswater West, very broken. Go again.
0: Yeah, can I please have a camera? Okay, good. This IC3 female now going up to the lift. She's shouting, it's here. She was looking for a lost property. We didn't find that, but she's still shouting here. She's now going up on the lift.
1: Can you check your channel or get your partner to transmit?

0: this is CSA Wastewater 2. The PTA Wastewater 2 is informing you that an IC3 lady was shouting at him, and she came for collecting a lost property, but unfortunately it was not found at Wastewater, and she's on the lift. That's what he was conveying. Over.
1: CSA, that's loud and clear. Where is she currently on platform 4, I think, now?
2: She's catching the train from platform 1, door number 5. IC3 female with a blue top on. So she's in the service now and she entered through door number 5.
1: Received. Thank you. We'll click cameras and monitor that service.

0: can clear the camera as Bayswater. She brought it into the service and she's in door number 5 from platform 1.
1: Roger, we'll clear cameras, all received. Whoever was transmitting first has a bad radio.

0: say PT Omni.
1: What up, Vice? Go ahead.
0: Hey, PT Omni. We'll try testing the Juris again in the public toilet. Didn't connect in the morning, either.
1: Yeah, go for that.

0: PK Alpha, do you receive cigarettes, over?
1: Still nothing. We'll report that.
0: Thank you, Ben. PK Alpha, out.

0: Cameras on stand 5 at Bull Creek Station. Someone had a fall from his scooter and he's bleeding.
1: Bull Creek, stand by. Delta 6, Oscar 1. Could you take a drive to Greenwood, just in the foyer there? There's been a report from a customer of a bin on fire. It doesn't look like it's ablaze anymore, but if we could just ensure that it's not continuing.
2: Yeah, receive that. We'll make the way to Greenwood now.
1: Bull Creek, both cameras are up.

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1: Big part receiving, go ahead, TVM, over.
0: Booking for Ian Blackburn, I'll send the email, over.
1: Yes, received, booking for Ian Blackburn, big part, go.
0: PSA Perth, TVM control, over.
1: TVM, PSA Perth, copy that.
0: Thank you.

0: Please, please, Clarkson requesting a tunnel breaker, please.
1: Clarkson, base, receive that.
0: Thanks, please, Clarkson.
2: Base, this is PD and Narendra taking the Duress alarm in the public toilet, over.
1: Narendra base, receive that.

0: Berkeley.
1: Old Craig Spice, go ahead.
0: The person who had a fall from his e-scooter, he said he's okay, don't need any further assistance. But the bus supervisor advised that he was riding so fast, so he hit someone in the bus. Someone is coming on the bus and he hit him.
1: Roger, we've got footage of that on camera. Do we know if the other person is okay or they haven't spoke to you?
0: Supervisors advised the person was okay, but he had his nose on the floor, so he was not bleeding, but he is like okay now.
1: Yeah, all right, so you will clear cameras.
0: Yeah, Bull Creek, thank you.
1: Bull Creek
0: out.
1: Roger, Bull Creek,
2: face
1: out.
2: Space, BTO 3.
1: Street, face, go ahead.
2: Base 03, lift 3 is not connecting.
1: Roger, we'll report that, thank you.

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1: Down from our space, receive that.
0: Thank you, Dave. Thank you, Mazar.

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1: Yanchep base, receive that duress.
0: Thank you. Yanchep out.

0: Fleet, this is Butler, Chicken to Jerusalem, over.
1: Base receiver.
0: Roger.

0: Naranda, base.
1: Naranda, receiving over.
0: Yeah, on camera, it looks like it's been working its way free for a while with the breeze coming through up there. Bookmarked it on camera 101 for your reference, 101.
1: PSPG and Naranda out.
0: And I'm guessing you've called the ICO or ECO about it. The ICO probably, ICO.
1: You guys will inform ITO, PG and Naranda out.

0: Delta 2, Oscar 1.
1: Oscar 1, Delta 2, receiving.
0: Roger, report from the NCO. Someone's left a trolley at the Armour Island of Mannington. If you could attend, please, and assess.
1: On the way now, we will move that trolley.

0: receiving.
1: Roger, report from the NCO. Someone's left a trolley at the Armour Island of Mannington. If you could attend, please, and assess.
0: On the way now. We will move that trolley.

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0: One of my colleagues at North Fremantle platform fell off his hat on the track. Some of the trucks can assist on this.
1: Hat on the tracks. Any officers able to assist at North Fremantle?

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1: Receiving.
0: Lambert flying. Down service, we are detecting issue. Train is approaching the Balajura station. Is there any chance to get it assistance? Over.
1: Currently at Balajura on the down, out to Delta 14, what's your location?

0: staff at North Fremantle, Oscar 1. We'll get some assistance for you, but unfortunately we're going to have to wait till after peak. But you need to let me know where this item is. I can't see it on camera.
1: The hab is on platform 1. Track, over.
0: Roger, platform 1. To Delta 14. Delta 14, Oscar 1.
2: Yeah, on the IC6.
1: Just heading towards the lift, and he refused to provide the details. And are you with me? Or
2: Delta 14, Delta 14 base.
3: Yeah, base, go ahead.
2: Same base, you're receiving the last from shift commander.
3: No, we didn't catch that one. Go again.
2: Revy's have a ticketing person refusing. They're currently at Balladura.
4: Yeah, Roger, we're at Naranda now, so we'll head in that direction.
2: See you, I'll pass it on.

0: Coburn TVM controller.
1: Roger, clear at Valatura. Delta 14, you can disregard. It's on Malaga 210.
2: Received. Thank you.
0: PSA Coburn.
3: Coburn is sitting over.
0: Roger, your assistance for Ken is not required today. He's just cancelled over.
3: Roger that. Ken cancelled. Coburn out.
4: Social Bridge 1, over.
1: Roger, go ahead.
4: Camera for IC3, he's going down to platform 607, I reckon. He's got a brown long pant and then red bag that Karen, and he's got hoodie as well. No ticket showing, over.
1: Roger, stand by.
5: Hey, transit officers, for a job at the PTC, Oscar 1.

0: Empire City.
1: Roger, could you make a trip to the PTC? Desk security have stated there's a male that's run into the foyer, stating he's in fear for his life as he's being chased with a male with a machete. This does not appear to be the case. He seems to be fear-induced by his own accord and run from a house over the road, directly over the road. And he's just pacing around. He's not doing anything wrong other than being paranoid.
0: Roger, we are in Melbourne.
2: This is Perth asking clear cameras on the IC3 mail.
3: Roger, Perth clear.

0: Delta 7, Oscar 1.
1: Oscar 1, go ahead.
0: What's your location, please?
1: We're at Coburn Station, mate.
0: Outstanding. You've got a mail on platform 3. It's come from a web security chat. Either he's got a mental impairment or he's highly drug affected. He does not look stable at all. If you could attend and assess.
1: Roger that.

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1: Bull Creek, PTA on the ground receiving.
0: On Bull Creek, I've got Mr. Philip Holmes on his way to you in door 3, B series, train departing as we speak.
1: That B series, door 3, thank you.
0: Creek out.

0: Delta 7,
1: go ahead.
0: Yeah, old mate's been pretty good when we were talking with him. Reckon he's just off night shift. He's probably been awake for a few days on certain stuff, but he seems pretty harmless, pretty awake with it now.
1: Roger that. For your viewing, you can have a look at 212. But no worries, thank you.
0: We'll have a look and
2: PSA Perth Underground TVM control over.
3: Underground receiving, go ahead.
2: Captain McBride is currently on a train that has just left Mandurah. He's in door 8, railcar 131. If you could assist, please, over.
3: Mr. David, do that.

0: on Delta 7. He did say he's on his way to Perth, so if he's still acting like that, just looked at the footage, Perth guys might want to catch up with him.
1: Yeah, Roger, if he's settled down and he's all good and catching the train, we'll leave it at that. I'm sure if he does continue, we'll receive more reports. Thank you.
0: Roger that. 7 out.

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1: Right off, CSA Mandra receiving, over.
0: Marianne, heading your way, just departing now. She's on the fifth door, three car set, over.
1: Three car set, door five. Wentworth Drive.